0: Here's a ball for baby. Big and soft and round. Here is baby's hammer. Oh, how he can pound. Here is baby's music. Clapping, clapping so. Here are baby's soldiers. Standing in a row. Here's the baby's trumpet. Toot, toot, toot, toot, toot. Here's the way that baby plays at peekaboo. Here's a big umbrella. Keep the baby dry. Here's the baby's cradle. Rock a baby by.
1: 我是卷卷猫，想找我玩吗？告诉你一个秘密，我就藏在微信公众号里面，搜索卷卷猫电台和快乐卷卷猫都可以找到。

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Old MacDonald had a farm, E-I-E-I-O. 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With a bow wow here and a bow wow there, here a bow, there a wow, everywhere a bow wow. Oink oink here and an oink oink there, here an oink, everywhere an oink oink.

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1: 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That's what it's all about.
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0: That you ever did see.
1: That you ever did see.
0: Well, a nest on the twig, and the twig on the branch, and the branch on the tree, and the tree.

0: That's so funny! That's so funny! The new news!
1: 小猫，喵喵喵，捋捋胡子，舔舔毛，爱听故事，爱歌谣，我是快乐卷卷猫。
2: 你也